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0: But take it.
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0: See you next week.

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est un mystère. 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J'inspire le monde à ma façon.

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When you're thirsty, try 7-Up. The refreshing drink in the green bottle with a big 7 on it and UP after.

persuasion, invasion, elation. When we K-I-S-S explosion, my resolve is kiss to corrosion. My resistance assets are frozen, explosion, corrosion, emotion.

I like to kissity, kissity, kissity, kiss. I know that thisity, thisity, thisity, this. This may lead me to blissity, blissity, blissity, bliss. Yeah, that is why I like to kiss.

Do you understand our music?

0: At the height of the slave trade, there was a special breed of slave called Mandingo. The Mandingo was the most powerful, the most beautiful, and the most desired slave in the Old South.
1: Now, Mandingo! Pure bred Mandingo!
0: And one Mandingo towered above all the others.
2: $4,000!
3: I'll pay more, $500 more!
0: His name was Meade. He could kill a man with his bare hands. He was born to fight and bought to mate with the most beautiful women on the plantation. Dino De Laurentiis presents Mandingo, from the shocking bestseller that told the truth, the real truth, about the Old South. Ken Norton in his first screen role is the Mandingo, a slave who had no master. Ken Norton, the great heavyweight fighter, now the toughest, the greatest. Mandingo, a Paramount release, in Technicolor, rated R, under 17, not admitted without parent.

I hear the teacups rattle, hear the mighty hoopa roar. I'm always washing dishes, polishing the floor. I'm snuck in Mrs. Fletcher.

0: Everybody's getting rich.
1: Yeah?
0: Everybody's got the itch.
1: Oh, go on, boy.
0: Snatching and grabbing all day long. No one gives a dime away. Everybody's making hay. 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I used to own a house and lot a half a mile from town. 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
0: Everybody's living high, living on the

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0: 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And he knew the right time had to be at night. He's strictly a diller,
1: a hillbilly killer. Booty-dee, booty-dee, booty.

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1: And now the group tip for the top by the Beatles, who ought to know, with a number called Elevator, here's Grapefruit.

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What channel do you want to watch? Watch 4, 8, 9, 6, 1, 11, 37, 44. Well, what is it? I don't know.

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I swear he's big as a grizzly bear. He banged his head together till the teeth fell out. 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I don't want him messing with me. That diesel driving devil from Tennessee. I sure don't want him messing with me. That diesel driving devil from Tennessee.

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1: One, two, three.

by the way, I want to send rest and power wishes to my good pals Karen Centerfold and Scott Guerin of the Deadbeats. Bon voyage. We're going to miss you guys.